0: And I know I've put you through it. It's amazing that you can love me like I love me like I am.
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All the hours spent giving advice on how to write your songs. All you did was prove me wrong. Wish you said you loved me when you didn't have your fingers crossed.

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Oh my, my, oh my, my love. I take one look at you, you're taking me out.

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0: Tears back that I cry. All the hours spent giving advice on how to write your songs. All you did was prove me wrong. Wish you said you loved me when you didn't have your fingers crossed.
1: Vuelve a lo real. Vuelve a la radio. Escape. 88.9.